0: That was fucking awesome.
1: That was a bit of a bore.
0: Give me a fucking button. All right. I was thinking, but I'm gonna put it.

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I hummed this tune to all the girls I'd known. Should I care about the chances I'd blow?

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We'll stop for lunch in some taco bar.

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0: 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Are you having a good time? One more time, Ben Arnold on the keyboards. Scott Brinkland on the guitars. Matt Muir on the drums. Felix from France on the bass.
1: Tom, pick up your guitar.
0: I know this song.
2: Do you?
0: Yeah.
2: Are you sure?
0: Do you know this song? No. You don't even know what we're gonna do.
3: I love your t-shirt, by the way.
0: I already told him.
3: But I love it more than him.
0: Can we play?

So our started out with nothing. Just me and my new friend. And a new bright story begins for me. I picked up my guitar and I played.

So I was started out with nothing, just me and my new friend, and a new bright story begins for me. I picked up my guitar.